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0: 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After that, logically, he expected continuation, but unfortunately, it didn't happen.
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0: We had so many talks to calm him down, to understand, to continue working and fighting. But generally, both of us believe that this is completely wrong. Despite this, let's say, very hard and very bad experience, he talked with the management, and he talked with the coach, trying to ensure himself that something that happened last year cannot repeat. They're trying very hard to keep him, giving the excellent financial conditions, but at the end of the day, he didn't feel comfortable and decided to at least to understand and to listen other option.
4: הרוח נושבת לכיוון המכללות והם דורשים תשובה בשבוע הקרוב. מה שבטוח, הכוכב הזה, ים אדר, סופר מבוקש גם במכללות, גם כאן בישראל.
0: He got probably the biggest offer from NCAA that I ever heard. Altogether it was like 8.2 million dollar, and you know, I can say that I have pretty big experience, and this offer is bigger by far comparing with anything else what I face in negotiation with the NCAA team.
5: ים אדר מימש את ציפר יציאה הדו-צדדי שלו עם הפועל תל אביב, שילם 300 אלף דולר, משך את החוזה שלו, ועדיין לא החליט אבל לאן פניו מועדות.
0: Buyout was low, so it was practically no risk.
6: What was Ofer Yanai's reaction?
0: Yeah, I mean, he was disappointed and he was angry. Deep in his heart, he understood that I'm not the guy who is making decisions, especially not in that case.
6: When did you first hear from Maccabi Tel Aviv?
0: I really don't remember, a long time.
6: But did Maccabi's offer come before you made a decision to opt out of your contract with Hapoel Tel Aviv?
0: Absolutely, yes. The decision to go out of the contract was not connected with Maccabi. The decision to go out of the contract was connecting with the clear idea that we don't want to stay under those conditions.
6: Who was leading the talks for Maccabi Tel Aviv?
0: This is the question of million dollars. What I face here in Israel, you know, very often make me laugh, and it's pretty incredible. I negotiate and talk with Hapoel. In 10 or 15 minutes, Maccabi called me asking, why do this, what was my plan? And also in another direction. Generally, all the negotiations I did with Claudio Coldebella, and after the change in the ownership structure, I also talked with Mr. Ekanati once.
4: תמיר בלט מוכרז בהפועל תל אביב, יהיה הרכז של האדומים בשלוש שנים הקרובות. לא בטוח כלל שהוא ישחק שם. אנחנו יודעים בשבועות האחרונים התגלו לא מעט חילוקי, אתה יודע, דעות בהנהלה של הפועל תל אביב, בצוות המקצועי.
0: From the beginning, it was our plan to go out of Israel. The job was almost done because I come to the agreement with Red Star. It was during the season, maybe after Final Four or something like this. But then, you know, it was an earthquake in Red Star, you know, so they changed the coach, and not only coach, so everything was stopped, and practically we lost this opportunity.
6: When did Hapoel enter the picture?
0: Very late, after the situation with Yam became clear.
6: Was Ofer Yanai the one handling the negotiations?
0: I always talk with him, yeah. A couple of times we had disagreement, let's say a stop of the communication, but at the end of the day, we found a solution and we signed a 3 years contract.
6: Were the disagreements about Tamir's role in Hapoel Tel Aviv?
0: No, I mean like financial side, that kind of stuff. Situation will not be easy, we will follow, and if there is no place, you know, maybe for 1 year he goes somewhere else to play and then return. But my opinion is that Tamir Blatt, with his now experience,

APL Tel Aviv is one of the financially best European teams. Jerusalem working really hard to come back where probably they belong to EuroLeague. But not only that, there are others who are moved from 100 to 120 for the player to like, I don't know, 350, 400, 500. Great time for Israeli basketball lovers.

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1: I tried to help with my experience on the pitch. Of course it's important, but most important thing is what you do on the grass.
2: Would you like to be coach one day?
1: Because I didn't think too much about what I wanted to do, but this is one of the options for sure.
2: Is this indeed your last season as an active player?
1: Maybe if you asked me in the beginning of last season, I would tell you maybe it was my last. I think, you know, when you come to this age, you need to see how you feel at the end of the season, and live the moment and we'll see.
0: החיבור של ויטור למדינה כבר מזמן חצה את גבולות הנגב והכדורגל.
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1: No, I never maybe expected to come to Israel, you know, but the life sometimes takes you to different places, and I'm glad that he took me to Israel, because it was a country that was amazing for me, for my family. Portugal feels more like holidays for me, but you know, sometimes I miss, but sometimes when I'm in Portugal, I miss Israel. Also, my wife said the same to me. Now she's in Portugal for 2 months. She says missing Israel already.
0: הערב, כשההמנון של ליגת האלופות התנגן והמשרוקית תשמע, כל ההקרבה והשנים בנגב התנקזו ל-180 דקות גורליות, שגורמות גם לשחקנים מנוסים כמוהו להתרגש.
1: One of the things that still give me motivation to play is this kind of games. Doesn't matter how experienced and what you are, when you come inside, you have this feeling that it's like you're anxious to start the game. You feel that you want to play, and this is the beautiful of the football. So, of course, we'll be pressure in the game, but we need to enjoy the moment that we're going to have tomorrow.

0: ¡Bravo, Helen!
1: Oh. Hi, mommy. Would you pick up Daniel? I wish you don't.